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What's going on? It's Wayne Deante. And no matter where you are in Louisville, listen, the best country always plays here. Thanks so much for tuning in to 97.5 WAMZ, Kentuckiana's number one for new country.

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1: Want to give some thanks to a local teacher? 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

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What's going on? It's Wayne Deante. And no matter where you are in Louisville, listen, the best country always plays here. Thanks so much for tuning in to 97.5 WAMZ, Kentuckiana's number one for new country.

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1: Viva Las Vegas. We are, what, about a month away? Almost a month to the day. Thanks to Capital One, the iHeartRadio Music Festival back Sin City. Going to be epic as we celebrate live music. Two nights, one stage. Lainey Wilson, Kenny going to be there. Kenny Chesney has probably specified, right? We want you to be there, too. Keep listening for your shot.

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1: Gotta go get that iHeartRadio app. More about my HOA drama coming up here. You'll need the talkback microphone to check in. Tate, got some positivity in the meantime. What up?
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0: guys, it's I Heart Country on The Verge artist Stella Lefty. 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

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What's going on? It's Wayne Deante. And no matter where you are in Louisville, listen, the best country always plays here. Thanks so much for tuning in to 97.5 WAMZ, Kentuckiana's number one for

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1: 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We are back in Vegas, about a month away. T-Mobile Arena right there on the Vegas Strip. Thanks to Capital One, we're celebrating live country music. Well, we're celebrating all music, but representing country is Lainey Wilson. We got Kenny Chesney, and we got you and the best friend going too. All right, keep listening for your shot to head out.

Hey, it's Bobby Bones. We get your morning started with some positivity. Our segment called Tell Me Something Good. Tomorrow morning at 55 past the hour here on 97.5 WAMZ. Amen.

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What's going on? It's Wayne Deante. And no matter where you are in Louisville, listen, the best country always plays here. Thanks so much for tuning in to 97.5 WAMZ, Kentuckiana's number one for new country.

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1: Can you imagine being in Vegas, seeing Kenny Chesney, seeing Lainey Wilson and more? It is going to be fun. Thanks to our friends at Capital One. If you already live in Vegas, you're listening to us here, well, good luck. Still trying to get your tickets. Everybody else is winning the trip. Let's do that thing. You hear the keyword, text it to win. Good luck.

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1: And some big stories on the way, courtesy of Tay out of Nashville. 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
1: 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We'll find out what that is coming up in a few here with the iHeart Country Roundup.

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What's going on? It's Wayne Deante. And no matter where you are in Louisville, listen, the best country always plays here. 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
2: He's a ranch hand in a pinch, man. 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
1: I think I know how to get your Wednesday started off on the right foot, and that is with some good news. 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

It's Granger Smith and After Midnight on 97.5 WAMZ. So I got a topic I want to discuss next hour. I want to hear from you on this. What is your favorite thing about fall? Yes, we could start talking about that now. And I want to hear from you. We'll discuss this next hour. 866-607-8383. We all.

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1: Hey, good morning, Granger. Listening to you every morning on my way to work. I appreciate your positive attitude and playing some good tunes for my commute every day. Have a good one.
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0: Kentuckiana's number one for country is 97.5 WAMZ. You've got it on After Midnight with Granger Smith. Stick around. Ann Hudson is coming up with the latest buzz from Nashville. And give us a tease of what you got coming up.
1: Oh, this is cute and funny, Granger. Did you see what Kenny Chesney is doing? What he's giving fans? He's giving them a fun new way to pass the time until his next album arrives. I got that story coming up in your Nashville news next.

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So what's your favorite thing about fall? I love that question. I love that we could ask it now. We're going to talk about this in two songs.

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1: This is RJ from deep south Texas. I'm 6 miles from the border of Mexico. I'm up with you every day. I love your show, man. God bless you and your family. Have a great day, buddy.
0: Well, buddy, I'm glad After Midnight is part of your morning. 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
1: Ever heard of someone doing the naked bench press? Me neither. Until today. Earl is going to share this true dumb criminal story coming up next.

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Okay, it's about time to run over some history from this day. It was the first selfie ever taken in 1909. Seriously? Possibly. I was sharing history, plus some other things that went down coming up in two songs.

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1: Ann Hudson is about to jump on and share some Nashville news with us. 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
2: 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A California couple received a surprise celebrity wedding crasher, and he floated right through their ceremony. It's so funny. I got that story coming up in your Nashville news next. After all.

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1: We're going to talk about this in two songs. 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
1: G'day, Granger. 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
2: 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I'm glad After Midnight is a part of your morning.

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1: How in the world can lawn maintenance turn into attempted murder? 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
1: I think I know how to get your Wednesday started off on the right foot, and that is with some good news. 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
1: Hi, Granger. I just want to say I want to appreciate you being on the air this early in the morning or this late at night, depending on who you are. I just want to say that I'm up and at it this morning, just heading to work so I can take care of my family. You have a good one. Bye.
0: Thank you so much for that. 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

0: 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Stick around. Ann Hudson is coming up with the latest buzz from Nashville. And give us a tease of what you got coming up.
1: Oh, this is cute and funny. Granger, did you see what Kenny Chesney is doing? What he's giving fans? He's giving them a fun new way to pass the time until his next album arrives. I've got that story coming up in your Nashville news next. She drank.

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It's Bobby from the Bobby Bone Show. While you're at work today, check out the Bobbycast. I sit down and talk to a ton of cool people in my house, and even a lot of Kentucky people like Chris Stapleton, Carly Pierce, Wheeler Walker Jr. Yeah, Wheeler was interesting, but it's a show.

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11: Morning.
10: All right. Amy's daughter wants to take a gun class. Oh, she doesn't have a gun yet. We're going to talk about that in a second. Lunchbox on high-speed chase. We'll get into that. Got some TV games. We got rich people buying their kids really crazy cars. We got a big show. So I'm glad everybody is here. We do have a really good Wednesday show. So let's get started now.

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7: Watch for some widely scattered showers this Wednesday. Highs in the mid-80s. Better chances for showers and storms late tonight into early tomorrow morning with lows near 70. At your WLKY forecast, I'm Matt Milosevic.
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London, Paris, paradise. 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Other scenes come to think I missed them all. And damn, babe.

Speaking of the coast, remember five for beach, you and me. That sunset, cliffs by the sea, in the night rolled in. And you still talk about that moon that I can't recall, but God, I saw.

What's up, Derby City? It's Bobby Bones. Did you know that Chris Jansen once lived in his car in Nashville? He tells me about it on the Bobbycast. It's a show I do from my house. 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

many shows to keep track of. Do you write down what you want to watch? I do. The list, running list. Just added The Diplomat. That returns in October on Netflix, season 4. And then The Terminal List on Amazon, returning in October as well. That's with Chris Pratt. Good show. Too many good shows. Here's Cam Brown, 97.5.

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Tomorrow morning at 6:30, I'll talk to Chase Beckham. He's out of number one. He won American Idol, and the bad accident he was in that almost kept him from being on television. Chase Beckham, tomorrow morning on the Bobby Bones Show.

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0: like a good dumb criminal story, don't you? 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Not the brightest dude. 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
3: Baseball last night included a record, a dubious one for Seattle fans. The Brewers blanked the Mariners 22-0, equaling the mark for the largest ever margin in a shutout. More injury news from the NFL. Chargers starting center Tyler Biadasz carted off the field with a left leg injury yesterday during a joint practice with the 49ers. And running back Breece Hall of the Jets to be sidelined 2 to 3 weeks with a groin injury. The Jets think he'll be ready for week one. I'm Matt McCoy.
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1: Kenny Chesney's performing at that, Lainey Wilson, the Goo Goo Dolls, bunch of people. We want to get you there for the fun when a trip for two and a grand at one. 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
1: 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Is a dream come true to have my song on the radio? It's still crazy to say. Here's my song, Boston. On a

0: guys, it's I Heart Country on The Verge artist Stella Lefty. And that was my song, Boston.
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0: That's Ella Langley. My name's Corey, and this is Kendra. When she got the news that she won a trip to our iHeartRadio Music Festival in Vegas.
1: Yay! 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Thank you!
0: Airfare, hotel, tickets, and a grand. Kendra won all that, and you've got a shot to win coming up at 1. Kenny here. He's going to perform at it.

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Hey, it's Bobby Bones. Tomorrow morning at 6:30, I'll talk to Chase Beckham. He's out of number one. He won American Idol. And the bad accident he was in that almost kept him from being on television. Chase Beckham, tomorrow morning on the Bobby Bones Show.

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If you got dogs like I do, or even kids, I'm sure you can relate to what I posted the other day, a video of trying to sneak a snack. It does not work. They know. Check out the video on my gram if you want to laugh. Or

0: 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The Morgan Wallen plaque at Eric Church's Bar in Nashville with the whole don't throw a chair over the roof. Yeah, apparently they're bringing that down. I'm sure Morgan will be happy about that. I'll play you Morgan after Cam Brown. 97.5 WAMC.
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0: Jennifer, thank you for having us on. What are you up to?
1: I am in between. I'm going from one place to the next.
0: You work two jobs?
1: No, I just have a couple of sites. I'm a child and family therapist.
0: Oh, gotcha. All right. Smart one. Well, as you drive to your next stop, I got your Shaboozey after Bailey. Nice and fun.

97.5 WAMZ. That's John Morgan and Kid Myself. The Mandalorian, we got a streaming date. I wanted to see it. I did not want to pay the ticket price, though, to go to the theater. So going to Disney Plus September 2nd. My plans are made for that day.

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1: 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Connor won all that, and you've got a chance to win the same thing coming up at 5. 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He's going to be performing at it. 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
1: Tomorrow morning at 6:30, I'll talk to Chase Beckham. He's at a number one. He won American Idol. And the bad accident he was in that almost kept him from being on television. Chase Beckham, tomorrow morning on the Bobby Bones.

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With the turkey legs and donut hamburgers at the state fair these next bunch of days. Maybe run a place to marinate here, burn off some calories in advance so you can indulge and not feel bad about it.

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0: Hey, big day yesterday for Heather Pfeiffer. She won her Dwight Yoakam tickets.
1: That's awesome. I can't wait. I'm so excited. I didn't think I won. I've never caught a radio show, so this is so awesome.
0: What?
1: Thank you so much.
0: Hey, welcome to the winner's circle.
1: Thank you.
0: Another chance to win is coming up at 4.

97.5 WAMZ. We're going to get the new album from Dan and Shay entitled Young tomorrow night at midnight. Then Friday, we'll play a bunch of the new stuff all day long, including this one. This is Safe.

the hot gossip is that FGL is booking some concert dates for next year. Fingers crossed. 97.5 WAMZ, Kentuckiana's number one for new country, is playing Kane Brown. Hey, it's not-

0: 97.5 WAMZ Wednesday afternoon with Boomer. Listen, I am here because you are there, and I appreciate you. Thanks for hanging out for a bit, checking out the show this afternoon. I don't want to jinx it, but it looks like weather tomorrow is going to be pretty spectacular for opening day of the Kentucky State Fair. I am ready. Throw me a deep-fried marshmallow. I'll do a hot Cheetos corn dog, maybe a donut burger. I am all about the fair food. And, of course, the Texas Roadhouse Concert Series tomorrow night. We kick things off with Cooper Allen and Kentucky's own J.D. Shelburne. I will be your host for that show tomorrow night. Concert time is 8 p.m. And, by the way, you could still buy advance tickets that include parking. I think it's $12. Is that right? Up on their website. Look it up and make a plan to join us tomorrow night. It's kystatefair.org.
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It's not a Louisville thing. It's not a Kentuckiana thing. It's an America thing. Two-thirds of Americans say they'd like to live their lives in or near their hometowns. When I moved to Louisville, it was for the 15th time. I

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In my hands, your tickets for Dwight Yoakam at the Louisville Palace next Friday night. 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
1: Hey, it's Bobby Bones. Tomorrow morning at 6:30, I'll talk to Chase Beckham. He's out of number one. He won American Idol. And the bad accident he was in that almost kept him from being on television. Chase Beckham, tomorrow morning on the Bobby Bones.

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If you are a dog parent, check this out. Veterinary experts say FaceTiming your dog while you're away can do more harm than good. I didn't really. This is a thing? They say it can trigger renewed separation anxiety. Oh, poor puppy. They also say don't even waste the time on this with your cat because they'll just decline the call.

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Plenty of winning going on around here today. Another shot to get to Vegas for our iHeartRadio Music Festival. 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

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You should hear her talking to her mama on the phone. I love it when she raps to an

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I'm ready. Hit up the Corn Shack, hang out with Freddie Farm Bureau for a minute, then hit up the Texas Roadhouse Concert Series. Cooper Allen and J.D. Shelburne on stage tomorrow night.

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I love finding out little tidbits like this. Inspired by the truck he bought from his grandpa for $9,800 in 2005 when he was 16. Chevy Silverado. This is Bailey Zimmerman. Wow.

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2: Hey guys, it's I Heart Country on The Verge artist Stella Lefty. Boston is a song I wrote when I was waiting on a guy who was picking me up. I couldn't stop thinking about him, and this is what I was feeling while I was waiting for him. Here's my song, Boston. On a

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Yeah, we're printing up boarding passes every day to jump on a jet. 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

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Zach Brown Band. It's all about the fried fair foods for me. Going to get my mouth around a deep fried derby pie, some deep fried marshmallows. Opening day at the Kentucky State Fair.

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1: Tomorrow morning at 6:30, I'll talk to Chase Beckham. He's at a number one. He won American Idol. And the bad accident he was in that almost kept him from being on television. Chase Beckham, tomorrow morning on the Bobby Bones Show. 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

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Morgan Wallen, Artist of the Year nominee. That show's happening next month.

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1: And things are always going down in Nashville. Tay, what do you got coming up?
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Hey, it's Bobby Bones. Tomorrow morning at 6:30, I'll talk to Chase Beckham. He's at a number one. He won American Idol. And the bad accident he was in that almost kept him from being on television. Chase Beckham, tomorrow morning on the Bobby Bones Show.

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1: 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What's going on? It's Wayne Deante. And no matter where you are in Louisville, listen, the best country always plays here. Thanks so much for tuning in to 97.5 WAMZ, Kentuckiana's number one for new country. 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

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Actually, lots of mistakes. 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